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3: 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It's Elena, and we have got Corey Kent hosting this week. 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
3: A 150-year-old former farmstead on North Main Street has been sold to a Rockford couple with a new vision for the property. Nathan and Lauren Erb have purchased the two-story Grand Victorian home at the south end of the former Village Green property on Rockford's northwest side. They envision using the home for a bed and breakfast style short-term rental, such as Airbnb or Vrbo. Meanwhile, the addition to the house could become offices for Lauren Erb's home healthcare business. They expect a roughly 6-month planning and review process before construction can begin. Kevin House reporting.
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It's a good day to be a Justin Moore fan. He announced that he is coming back to the touring circuit after a month of R&R, probably to rehab that knee a little bit, get some sleep, and reset himself, and he is ready to roll. Good news for all of us Justin Moore fans.

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1: Happy weekend. You're caller number 10.
2: Wow. Thank you.
1: What's your name?
2: Lori.
1: Hi, Lori. What's your hometown?
2: Rockford.
1: And what are you doing today?
2: I'm currently watching my grandson.
1: Oh, well, they like brats, right? You should go to Alpine Kiwanis Brat Days this weekend.
2: Maybe.
1: Yeah, get yourself some brats. Why cook when you can just spend more time with the grandkids and such, right?
2: That's true.
1: All right, Lori, let's get you some money for those brats. Jackpot 251 awaits. What do you think's in there?
2: I'm going to say 193.
1: One more time?
2: 193.
0: Oops, that's too high.
1: Oh, so close, too high. All right, well, great clue for everybody to ponder over the weekend, okay? And you have a good weekend
2: all
1: yourself.
2: All right, thank you. You too.
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1: If you need to charge your phone but your power is out, just put your charger into a McDonald's Sprite and then put the other end into your phone and works like a charm.

It's Steve Summers. Hope you're enjoying your weekend with 95.3 The Bulls. It's a busy one. Brat Days, Tutty Baker Fest, Iron Fest. 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

0: 95.3 The Bull. We have a lot of people experiencing the U.S. maybe for the first time ever, trying our restaurants, going and shopping where we do. Some are like, I want to go home. This place is crazy. And some people are pretty enamored by it. This guy went to a Longhorn Steakhouse.
1: I went to a steakhouse, a steak place. 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

3, the bull. I have to preface this by saying that this might only benefit solo travelers. Like, if you're going to be a family wanting to get these deals, I don't know how accessible it will be for you, but Delta expanding its budget-friendly basic fare option to premium cabins now, including first class, premium select, and then Delta One. So it's going to give travelers a cheaper way to enjoy how the other half live, but it's really like one ticket at a time. You know, like, we're just going to trickle in the poor with the rich and see if they can co-mingle. But yeah, they say while families and anyone who values like flexibility all sitting together, then you might want to think about just booking normally.